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6: A severe thunderstorm watch and orange level heat warning remain in effect across West Central Saskatchewan. Tonight, expect partly cloudy skies with the risk of severe thunderstorms. Winds could gust up to 40 kilometers an hour with overnight lows of around 19. Tomorrow will bring a mix of sun and cloud with more thunderstorm risks through the day. Winds may gust up to 50 kilometers an hour and a hot high of 35. And that's your forecast. It's the kind of weather where your air conditioning deserves overtime pay. I'm Jenny Hagan.
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8: A severe thunderstorm watch and orange level heat warning remain in effect across West Central Saskatchewan. Tonight, expect partly cloudy skies with the risk of severe thunderstorms. Winds could gust up to 40 kilometers an hour with overnight lows of around 19. Tomorrow will bring a mix of sun and cloud with more thunderstorm risks through the day. Winds may gust up to 50 kilometers an hour and a hot high of 35. There's your forecast. It's hot enough out there that even the mosquitoes are looking for shade. I'm Jenny Hagan.
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5: Now, your West Central Online weather.
6: A severe thunderstorm watch and orange level heat warning remain in effect across West Central Saskatchewan. Tonight, expect partly cloudy skies with the risk of severe thunderstorms. Winds could gust up to 40 kilometers an hour with overnight lows of around 19. Tomorrow will bring a mix of sun and cloud with more thunderstorm risks through the day. Winds may gust up to 50 kilometers an hour and a hot high of 35. There's your forecast. It's hot enough out there that even the mosquitoes are looking for shade. I'm Jenny Hagan.
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7: A severe thunderstorm watch and orange level heat warning remain in effect across West Central Saskatchewan. Tonight, expect partly cloudy skies with the risk of severe thunderstorms. Winds could gust up to 40 kilometers an hour with overnight lows of around 19. Tomorrow will bring a mix of sun and cloud with more thunderstorm risks through the day. Winds may gust up to 50 kilometers an hour and a hot high of 35. And there's your forecast. It's hot enough out there that even the mosquitoes are looking for shade. I'm Jenny Hagan.
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6: A severe thunderstorm watch and orange level heat warning remain in effect across West Central Saskatchewan. Tonight, expect partly cloudy skies with the risk of severe thunderstorms. Winds could gust up to 40 kilometers an hour with overnight lows of around 19. Tomorrow will bring a mix of sun and cloud with more thunderstorm risks through the day. Winds may gust up to 50 kilometers an hour and a hot high of 35. There's your forecast. It's hot enough out there that even the mosquitoes are looking for shade. I'm Jenny Higgin.
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0: From dawn till dusk, local farmers are out there working the land. 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
6: A severe thunderstorm watch and orange level heat warning remain in effect across West Central Saskatchewan. Tonight, expect partly cloudy skies with the risk of severe thunderstorms. Winds could gust up to 40 kilometers an hour with overnight lows of around 19. Tomorrow will bring a mix of sun and cloud with more thunderstorm risks through the day. Winds may gust up to 50 kilometers an hour and a hot high of 35. There's your forecast. It's hot enough out there that even the mosquitoes are looking for shade. I'm Jenny Hagan.
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4: A severe thunderstorm watch and orange level heat warning remain in effect across West Central Saskatchewan. Tonight, expect partly cloudy skies with the risk of severe thunderstorms. Winds could gust up to 40 kilometers an hour with overnight lows of around 19. Tomorrow will bring a mix of sun and cloud with more thunderstorm risks through the day. Winds may gust up to 50 kilometers an hour and a hot high of 35. There's your forecast. It's hot enough out there that even the mosquitoes are looking for shade. I'm Jenny Hagan.
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3: For West Central Saskatchewan today, expect a mix of sun and cloud with risk of thunderstorms through the afternoon and evening. Winds could gust up to 50 kilometers an hour with a hot high of 35. Tonight's skies stay partly cloudy with a 60% chance of showers and continued thunderstorm risk. Lows drop to 18. And that's your forecast. It's the kind of day where your ice cream melts before you pay for it. I'm Jenny Hagen.
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2: For West Central Saskatchewan today, expect a mix of sun and cloud with risk of thunderstorms through the afternoon and evening. Winds could gust up to 50 kilometers an hour with a hot high of 35. Tonight's skies stay partly cloudy with a 60% chance of showers and continued thunderstorm risk. Lows drop to 18. And that's your forecast. It's the kind of day where your ice cream melts before you pay for it. I'm Jenny Hagan.
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4: For West Central Saskatchewan today, expect a mix of sun and cloud with risk of thunderstorms through the afternoon and evening. Winds could gust up to 50 kilometers an hour with a hot high of 35. Tonight's skies stay partly cloudy with a 60% chance of showers and continued thunderstorm risk. Lows drop to 18. And that's your forecast. It's the kind of day where your ice cream melts before you pay for it. I'm Jenny Hagan.
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2: For West Central Saskatchewan today, expect a mix of sun and cloud with risk of thunderstorms through the afternoon and evening. Winds could gust up to 50 kilometers an hour with a hot high of 35. Tonight's skies stay partly cloudy with a 60% chance of showers and continued thunderstorm risk. Lows drop to 18. And that's your forecast. It's the kind of day where your ice cream melts before you pay for it. I'm Jenny Hagan.
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3: For West Central Saskatchewan today, expect a mix of sun and cloud with risk of thunderstorms through the afternoon and evening. Winds could gust up to 50 kilometers an hour with a hot high of 35. Tonight's skies stay partly cloudy with a 60% chance of showers and continued thunderstorm risk. Lows drop to 18. And that's your forecast. It's the kind of day where your ice cream melts before you pay for it. I'm Jenny Hagan.
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2: For West Central Saskatchewan today, expect a mix of sun and cloud with risk of thunderstorms through the afternoon and evening. Winds could gust up to 50 kilometers an hour with a hot high of 35. Tonight's skies stay partly cloudy with a 60% chance of showers and continued thunderstorm risk. Lows drop to 18. And that's your forecast. It's the kind of day where your ice cream melts before you pay for it. I'm Jenny Hagan.
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4: For West Central Saskatchewan today, expect a mix of sun and cloud with risk of thunderstorms through the afternoon and evening. Winds could gust up to 50 kilometers an hour with a hot high of 35. Tonight's skies stay partly cloudy with a 60% chance of showers and continued thunderstorm risk. Lows drop to 18. And that's your forecast. It's the kind of day where your ice cream melts before you pay for it. I'm Jenny Hagan.
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2: For West Central Saskatchewan today, expect a mix of sun and cloud with risk of thunderstorms through the afternoon and evening. Winds could gust up to 50 kilometers an hour with a hot high of 35. Tonight's skies stay partly cloudy with a 60% chance of showers and continued thunderstorm risk. Lows drop to 18. And that's your forecast. It's the kind of day where your ice cream melts before you pay for it. I'm Jenny Hagan.
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2: For West Central Saskatchewan today, expect a mix of sun and cloud with risk of thunderstorms through the afternoon and evening. Winds could gust up to 50 kilometers an hour with a hot high of 35. Tonight's skies stay partly cloudy with a 60% chance of showers and continued thunderstorm risk. Lows drop to 18. And that's your forecast. It's the kind of day where your ice cream melts before you pay for it. I'm Jenny Hagan.
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3: For West Central Saskatchewan today, expect a mix of sun and cloud with risk of thunderstorms through the afternoon and evening. Winds could gust up to 50 kilometers an hour with a hot high of 35. Tonight's skies stay partly cloudy with a 60% chance of showers and continued thunderstorm risk. Lows drop to 18. And that's your forecast. It's the kind of day where your ice cream melts before you pay for it. I'm Jenny Hagan.
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0: Boss to kick off a Friday morning. Bruce Springsteen, Born in the U.S. of A. on a Friday morning with Saskatchewan's best music. Rob Kearney in the morning. Colin Powers filling in for Rob today. Thanks for letting us be a part of your day. Well, it's Friday morning. We're getting ready for the weekend, and we can see some relief from the oppressive heat this weekend, too. It will be hot again today, and it's stormy in a lot of places this morning. You know, I'm in Swift Current, as many of you know, and a thunderstorm moved through here in the last few minutes. You can probably hear the thunder in the background, actually. I've been doing early mornings for more than a decade, and only a handful of times has there been a thunderstorm at 6 in the morning. When I heard the thunder, I said to myself, yeah, I better drive to work this morning. We'll tell you how long the hot weather is going to stick around and update you on the storms, if that applies to you and your forecast, coming up in just a few moments.
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0: Saskatchewan's best music with The Clash on a Friday morning. Thanks for letting us be a part of your day today. I'm Colin Powers, filling in for Rob Kearney. Well, yesterday was opening day in the Western Canadian Baseball League. So excited for the summer. I help out with the Swift Current 57s every summer. I announce most of those games and play the music, and really looking forward to this season. The Moose Jaw Miller Express, they held off a late rally to beat the 57s 6-4. It was an entertaining game at Mitchell Field last night. Chris Franks drove in 3 runs for the Millers in that victory, and the defending champion Regina Red Sox began their title defense with an 8-6 win over the Medicine Hat Mavericks. Brady Bye went 2-for-5 with 3 RBI for the Red Sox, and the Saskatoon Berries got a big 13-3 win over the Weyburn Beavers at Tom Lang Park. Ethan Murdoch hit a 2-run shot in the first inning for the Berries, who will face the Beavers again tonight in Carnduff for the Rural Roots Classic. A lot of excitement for that game. Also tonight, the Millers renew the Trans-Canada Clash with their home opener against the Red Sox at Roswells Park, and the 57s travel to Lethbridge to face the Bulls.
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7: A heat warning continues across the region today with warm temperatures and the risk of thunderstorms once again in the forecast. Kindersley and central areas will see a mix of sun and cloud with a high near 33 today, alongside southeast winds of 30 to 50 kilometers an hour and a chance of storms developing. Unity and northern areas are under similar conditions with gusty southeast winds and some smoke possible in the airflow. Southern regions near Leader expected to reach about 34 degrees with the same storm risk. Humidex values are sitting above 35 today across West Central, and the UV index remains very high. Tonight, cloud cover will increase with showers possible into the overnight period alongside a continued risk of thunderstorms with lows around 17. Tomorrow, a wetter pattern of weather sets in with rain likely across central and northern areas with highs near 26, while the south reaches about a high of 30 with a 60% chance of rain. Expect northerly winds around 20 to move in across west central, showers continuing into the nighttime period with lows sitting near 15. Get the latest forecast by downloading the West Central Online app, and make sure to check out the 25K payday where you can win your share of $25,000 in gift cards. 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

0: Michelle Pagliaro on a Friday morning with Saskatchewan's best music. Colin Powers here with you again. Rob Kearney in the morning for a Friday morning as we get ready for the weekend. Thanks for letting us be a part of your day today. And thanks for listening wherever you may be all across Saskatchewan on our AM stations. 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
0: With Colin Powers, this time around, we got your local news coming up at 7 o'clock. Here's the one that started it all for Alanis Morissette, Hand in My Pocket, on a Friday morning with Saskatchewan's best music.

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0: Saskatchewan's best music with you too on a Friday morning. Hope you're having a great day today. I'm Colin Powers filling in for Rob Carney. Well, the NHL's Eastern Conference Final could wrap up tonight. The Carolina Hurricanes face the Montreal Canadiens, holding a 3-1 lead in the series. They can move on to the Stanley Cup Final and face the Vegas Golden Knights with a victory this evening. If the Habs can force Game 6, it will be on Sunday. Meanwhile, Canadiens fans in the hockey world are mourning the sudden and shocking loss of Claude Lemieux, a 4-time Stanley Cup champion, including 2 with the Habs in 1986 and 1993. And he was known as one of the most notorious antagonists on the ice in the 80s and 90s, and really fueled that rivalry between the Colorado Avalanche and the Detroit Red Wings in the late 90s. And it was just on Monday that Lemieux carried the Canadiens' famous torch in the Bell Center as part of the pregame pump-up before Game 3. Claude Lemieux, he was only 60 years of age.
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9: A heat warning continues across the region today with warm temperatures and the risk of thunderstorms once again in the forecast. Kindersley and central areas will see a mix of sun and cloud with a high near 33 today, alongside southeast winds of 30 to 50 kilometers an hour and a chance of storms developing. Unity and northern areas are under similar conditions with gusty southeast winds and some smoke possible in the airflow. Southern regions near Leader expected to reach about 34 degrees with the same storm risk. Humidex values are sitting above 35 today across west central, and the UV index remains very high. Tonight, cloud cover will increase with showers possible into the overnight period, alongside a continued risk of thunderstorms with lows around 17. Tomorrow, a wetter pattern of weather sets in with rain likely across central and northern areas with highs near 26, while the south reaches about a high of 30 with a 60% chance of rain. Expect northerly winds around 20 to move in across west central, showers continuing into the nighttime period with lows sitting near 15. 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

0: Ian Thomas on a Friday morning with Saskatchewan's best music. Colin Powers here with you again. I am for Rob Kearney as we get ready for the weekend. And it could be a pretty soggy weekend for most of Saskatchewan. But I don't think a lot of us will complain about the rain if we get it. Some relief from the hot weather, and it will certainly help out the farmers who have wrapped up seeding. But it could put a damper on some outdoor events planned for this weekend. I know through my work with Flatlander Speedway in Kindersley, I'm going to be helping them out again this summer. They were going to have a show and shine and toy drive at the Kindersley Mall on Sunday, but that's been postponed to June 21st because of the rainy forecast. They are still set to open their season on June 6th and 7th next weekend with the Can-Am Clash, and that's at Flatlander Speedway, just a short drive west of Kindersley on Highway 7. We'll have more details about it on westcentralonline.com.
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0: Well, speaking of farmers, the latest Saskatchewan crop report was released yesterday, kind of a snapshot on the seeding progress in our province. And I'll give you that snapshot after 8 o'clock. Your local news on the way. Right now it's Gowan. When there's time for love, there's always time for love. And Saskatchewan's best music.

0: The Go-Go's on a Friday morning with Saskatchewan's best music. Colin Powers filling in for Rob Kearney today as we get ready for the weekend. And it could be a pretty soggy weekend for parts of Saskatchewan. And it's already been pretty stormy in Swift Current and parts of the Southwest. And the rain they got over there this morning will certainly help a lot of farmers in that area who've wrapped up seeding. And a lot of guys were out in the fields all day and night trying to get things wrapped up before the rain comes. According to the latest crop report, seeding progress in Saskatchewan jumped up to 52% complete. It was at 29% last week. That's still behind the five-year average, though, of 74%. The Southwest is furthest ahead with seeding at 74%. They've been able to make good progress with the drier conditions. And like I've said, even though the rain will hold things up for those who aren't done, the moisture will certainly help. Topsoil moisture has been relatively stable despite the hot weather we've gotten. 70% adequate, 19% surplus, and 11% short right now. Spring is also in full swing for a lot of areas, and ranchers are starting to put their cattle out the pasture, too.
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0: Starship on a Friday morning with Saskatchewan's best music. Hope you're having a great day today. I'm Colin Powers. Thanks for letting us be a part of your day. And it's playoff time in the Memorial Cup in Kelowna, British Columbia. The OHL champion Kitchener Rangers finished a round robin with a 3-0 record, and they await the winner of tonight's semifinal between the QMJHL Chicoutimi Sauganese and the WHL champion Everett Silvertips. The final will be on Sunday.
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12: A heat warning continues across the region today with warm temperatures and the risk of thunderstorms once again in the forecast. Kindersley and central areas will see a mix of sun and cloud with a high near 33 today, alongside southeast winds of 30 to 50 kilometers an hour and a chance of storms developing. Unity and northern areas are under similar conditions with gusty southeast winds and some smoke possible in the airflow. Southern regions near Leader expected to reach about 34 degrees with the same storm risk. Humidex values are sitting above 35 today across West Central, and the UV index remains very high. Tonight, cloud cover will increase with showers possible into the overnight period, alongside a continued risk of thunderstorms with lows around 17. Tomorrow, a wetter pattern of weather sets in with rain likely across central and northern areas with highs near 26, while the south reaches about a high of 30 with a 60% chance of rain. Expect northerly winds around 20 to move in across West Central, showers continuing into the nighttime period with lows sitting near 15. 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

0: Trooper on a Friday morning with Saskatchewan's best music. Trooper's going to be in Humboldt next month for the Living Skies Music Festival, along with Chilliwack, Brett Kissel, Aaron Perchek, Kelsey Kulik, and a lot of other great acts. This is happening June 26th to 28th in Humboldt. Colin Powers here. Thanks for letting us be a part of your Friday morning. In for Rob Kearney today as we get ready for the last weekend of May. Yeah, June starts next week. That is hard to believe. And as we all know, June kicks off a fun summer in Saskatchewan. And there's going to be a lot of big events this summer, too. Fair season will get underway with fairs, the Energy City X in Estevan, the Hometown Fair in Moose Jaw. And, of course, I'm looking forward to Frontier Days in Swift Current at the end of the month. You can plan your whole summer and take a look at the big events that are happening on the community events calendar on their website.
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0: The Hip on a Friday morning with Saskatchewan's best music. Hope you're having a great day today. I'm Colin Powers. Well, the CFL preseason is wrapping up tonight with four games. The Toronto Argonauts are hosting the Hamilton Tiger Cats in Guelph, while Jake Maier and the Ottawa Redblacks entertain the Montreal Alouettes in their nation's capital. Meanwhile, the Winnipeg Blue Bombers host the BC Lions, and the Calgary Stampeders renew the Battle of Alberta with the Edmonton Elks at historic Clark Stadium. The Saskatchewan Roughriders are already finished with the preseason. They have a couple weeks to get ready for their season opener and Grey Cup banner raising night June 13th at Mosaic Stadium against the BC Lions.
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8: Now, your West Central Online weather.
9: A heat warning continues across the region today with warm temperatures and the risk of thunderstorms once again in the forecast. Kindersley and central areas will see a mix of sun and cloud with a high near 33 today, alongside southeast winds of 30 to 50 kilometers an hour and a chance of storms developing. Unity and northern areas are under similar conditions with gusty southeast winds and some smoke possible in the airflow. Southern regions near Leader expected to reach about 34 degrees with the same storm risk. Humidex values are sitting above 35 today across West Central, and the UV index remains very high. Tonight, cloud cover will increase with showers possible into the overnight period, alongside a continued risk of thunderstorms with lows around 17. Tomorrow, a wetter pattern of weather sets in with rain likely across central and northern areas with highs near 26, while the south reaches about a high of 30 with a 60% chance of rain. Expect northerly winds around 20 to move in across West Central, showers continuing into the nighttime period with lows sitting near 15. 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

0: Cheap Trick with the Flame on a Friday morning with Saskatchewan's best music. Colin Powers in for Rob Kearney today, just about to wrap things up. Thanks for letting us be a part of your Friday morning. Hope you have a great weekend. Hopefully the rain doesn't damper too many of your plans. But again, if it does rain, I don't think we'll complain too much after the hot, dry weather we've had over the last week or so. And Rob Kearney will be back on Monday, and I'll be back with you for our regular Saturday visit next weekend. Until then, have a great day today.
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2: 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But don't wait, there's only so many tickets left and they're going fast. 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And if you have an event or fundraiser to share for your community, you can post it for free on the West Central Online Events page.
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0: 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And CJYM 1330 is here with every pitch, stolen base, and home run.
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1: 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Jeff Hoffman strikes out Cody Bellinger, and the Blue Jays have done it.
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9: A heat warning remains in effect today as the region faces another warm and unsettled day with the risk of thunderstorms. Kindersley and central areas will see a mix of sun and cloud and a high of 33 today, alongside southeast winds of 30 to 50 kilometers an hour and a continued chance of thunderstorms. Similar conditions are expected around Unity and northern regions, where gusty southeast winds may also be bringing in patches of smoke. Southern areas near Leader are looking at a high of 34 today with comparable wind and also a thunderstorm risk. Humidex values are climbing above 35 today, while the UV index remains in the very high range. Tonight, cloud cover moves in across the region, with showers possible into the overnight hours and a lingering storm risk, lows dropping to around 17. Tomorrow then brings the start of a wetter pattern, with a 60% chance of rain across central and northern areas and highs near 26, while southern regions reach around 30. Northerly winds will develop at about 20 kilometers an hour, showers continuing into tomorrow night, lows sitting near 15. 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
5: A heat warning continues across the region today with warm temperatures and the risk of thunderstorms once again in the forecast. Kindersley and central areas will see a mix of sun and cloud with a high near 33 today, alongside southeast winds of 30 to 50 kilometers an hour and a chance of storms developing. Unity and northern areas are under similar conditions with gusty southeast winds and some smoke possible in the airflow. Southern regions near Leader expected to reach about 34 degrees with the same storm risk. Humidex values are sitting above 35 today across west central, and the UV index remains very high. Tonight, cloud cover will increase with showers possible into the overnight period alongside a continued risk of thunderstorms with lows around 17. Tomorrow, a wetter pattern of weather sets in with rain likely across central and northern areas with highs near 26, while the south reaches about a high of 30 with a 60% chance of rain. Expect northerly winds around 20 to move in across west central, showers continuing into the nighttime period with lows sitting near 15. 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
6: A heat warning continues across the region today with warm temperatures and the risk of thunderstorms once again in the forecast. Kindersley and central areas will see a mix of sun and cloud with a high near 33 today, alongside southeast winds of 30 to 50 kilometers an hour and a chance of storms developing. Unity and northern areas are under similar conditions with gusty southeast winds and some smoke possible in the airflow. Southern regions near Leader expected to reach about 34 degrees with the same storm risk. Humidex values are sitting above 35 today across West Central, and the UV index remains very high. Tonight, cloud cover will increase with showers possible into the overnight period, alongside a continued risk of thunderstorms with lows around 17. Tomorrow, a wetter pattern of weather sets in with rain likely across central and northern areas with highs near 26, while the south reaches about a high of 30 with a 60% chance of rain. Expect northerly winds around 20 to move in across west central, showers continuing into the nighttime period with lows sitting near 15. 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
1: Coolville is having a townwide garage sale on June 6th from 10 to 2, plus a multifamily sale and barbecue at the Legion Hall. 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
9: Good evening, neighbor. I'll see you down at Skyline Convenience. It's movie night out here on the farm, but the missus says there's no popcorn, so I'm scooting to Skyline Convenience to pick up some treats. She wants some Dr. Pepper and licorice whips. The kids want pizza and potato chips. Me, I gotta have some chocolate, so I pick up a Snickers, because it's my fave. Skyline Convenience has the snacks you crave for movie night, game night, and poker games. And always a great cup of coffee. Skyline Convenience in Looseland.
10: Stormy weather in Alberta will grab all of the headlines across the Canadian prairies this weekend and early next week. But Saskatchewan's going to have its share of variety and weather for the next several days as well. I'm meteorologist Drew Lerner for the Golden West Radio Network. We're going to have a little rain, some sunshine. We're going to have some more wind. We're also going to have some heat that will give way to more seasonable temperatures over the course of the next 5 days. So it's going to be a complicated forecast today. If you're in the south central part of the province, that would include areas from Regina over towards Moose Jaw and southward to Gravelburg, the Cornac area, and perhaps Weyburn. That particular area is probably going to see the least amount of rainfall. Now, it may not be completely dry, but there's not going to be a lot of rainfall in that region. In contrast, the greatest precipitation will be out in the west central part of the province, and this will occur during the latter part of the weekend and into the first part of next week. And in those areas, we'll probably see rain totals of a half to 1.5 inches. There could be something a little bit greater in a few spots. This will be mostly Lake Diefenbaker to the west into Alberta, and it will occur as far to the north as the Cold Lake, Meadow Lake area, and down to the south through the Leader and Stewart Valley areas, maybe catching Maple Creek and areas northwest of Swift Current. So a lot of that region will see stormy weather evolve, and we'll probably see a little bit of that occurring in a few waves, the first of which which could occur a little later today. We will look for the precipitation to be more significant Saturday in that region, and then Sunday and probably on Monday there'll be a chance for additional moisture. So those areas could end up rather wet by the time we finish out the first part of next week. In the meantime, the northeast part of the province will be very warm to hot for yet another day and two, probably. We'll look for that to result in temperatures getting in the upper 20s into the lower 30s again. Today will be the hottest day. I do expect temperatures in the lower 30s in the northeast. In fact, a fair amount of the east part of the province will see temperatures quite warm yet today. And then we'll look for the conditions to start to cool down over the course of the following several days. High temperatures during midweek next week will be back into the 20s and may have a couple of spots in the west central and northwestern areas that could slip into some upper teens during the rainier days late this weekend into early next week. Our nighttime temperatures will stay in the double digits, though, for the most part. Rainfall in all other areas that I did not mention will run 4 to 15 millimeters or 15 hundredths to 6 tenths of an inch, but there will be a potential for a spot or two to get an inch or so. That will occur in east central through the north central part of the province. For the Golden West Radio Network, I'm meteorologist Drew Lerner.
2: Hartman Livestock Market Report. It's Brett Jensen reporting from the Swift Current Yards. 375 head on offer this Tuesday, and here's how it went. Good cows trading from 250 to 265. The medium cows, $1.70 up to 250. The good bulls, they were trading up to 305 a pound. The heiferettes, they were trading from 325 to 375. Good open heifers trading up to 445. Per pound. 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That'll be next Thursday, June the 4th at 9:30 a.m. We're expecting 1,500 head of feeder cattle on offer, featuring lots of good open replacement heifers on offer. 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

0: Blue Jays baseball is more than a game. It's Canada's team. 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
1: Guerrero with a fly ball to right. He's hit it well. It is gone.
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1: Got him! Jeff Hoffman strikes out Cody Bellinger, and the Blue Jays have done it.
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7: Good afternoon, West Central Saskatchewan. Here's what's coming up in your three-day forecast. Today, we're seeing a mix of sun and cloud across West Central, coming with a risk of a thunderstorm this afternoon. Winds are gusting up to 50 kilometers across the region, coming with highs of 34. We're seeing more clouds coming in this evening with a 30% chance of showers, with winds sitting around 30 kilometers, bringing lows of 16. Tomorrow starting mainly cloudy in the south and mainly sunny in the north, though we're seeing increasing cloudiness throughout the morning. The region is looking at a 60% chance of showers tomorrow afternoon, and we're seeing highs around 30. Staying cloudy with a 60% chance of showers tomorrow evening with lows of 15. Sunday is looking to be a full day of clouds, with the north seeing a 60% chance of showers, while the central and southern region should expect a full day of showers, coming with highs of 26 and lows of 14. I'm Terrence Vosh with your West Central Online weather.
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10: Good afternoon, West Central Saskatchewan. Here's what's coming up in your three-day forecast. Today, we're seeing a mix of sun and cloud across West Central, coming with a risk of a thunderstorm this afternoon. Winds are gusting up to 50 kilometers across the region, coming with highs of 34. We're seeing more clouds coming in this evening with a 30% chance of showers, with winds sitting around 30 kilometers, bringing lows of 16. Tomorrow starting mainly cloudy in the south and mainly sunny in the north, though we're seeing increasing cloudiness throughout the morning. The region is looking at a 60% chance of showers tomorrow afternoon, and we're seeing highs around 30. Staying cloudy with a 60% chance of showers tomorrow evening with lows of 15. Sunday is looking to be a full day of clouds, with the north seeing a 60% chance of showers, while the central and southern region should expect a full day of showers, coming with highs of 26 and lows of 14. I'm Terrence Vosh with your West Central Online weather.
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1: The town of Wilkie is having a parade on June 12th at 7 p.m. If you'd like to register, call Lori at the town of Wilkie at 306-843-2692. 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
8: Good afternoon, West Central Saskatchewan. Here's what's coming up in your three-day forecast. Today, we're seeing a mix of sun and cloud across West Central, coming with a risk of a thunderstorm this afternoon. Winds are gusting up to 50 kilometers across the region, coming with highs of 34. We're seeing more clouds coming in this evening with a 30% chance of showers, with winds sitting around 30 kilometers, bringing lows of 16. Tomorrow starting mainly cloudy in the south and mainly sunny in the north, though we're seeing increasing cloudiness throughout the morning. The region is looking at a 60% chance of showers tomorrow afternoon, and we're seeing highs around 30. Staying cloudy with a 60% chance of showers tomorrow evening with lows of 15. Sunday is looking to be a full day of clouds, with the north seeing a 60% chance of showers, while the central and southern region should expect a full day of showers, coming with highs of 26 and lows of 14. I'm Terrence Vosh with your West Central Online weather.
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11: Good afternoon, West Central Saskatchewan. Here's what's coming up in your three-day forecast. Today, we're seeing a mix of sun and cloud across West Central, coming with a risk of a thunderstorm this afternoon. Winds are gusting up to 50 kilometers across the region, coming with highs of 34. We're seeing more clouds coming in this evening with a 30% chance of showers, with winds sitting around 30 kilometers, bringing lows of 16. Tomorrow starting mainly cloudy in the south and mainly sunny in the north, though we're seeing increasing cloudiness throughout the morning. The region is looking at a 60% chance of showers tomorrow afternoon, and we're seeing highs around 30. Staying cloudy with a 60% chance of showers tomorrow evening with lows of 15. Sunday is looking to be a full day of clouds, with the north seeing a 60% chance of showers, while the central and southern region should expect a full day of showers, coming with highs of 26 and lows of 14. I'm Terrence Vosh with your West Central Online weather.
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0: One of the biggest songs of 1983, a worldwide hit for Matthew Wilder. It's Break My Stride. Saskatchewan's best music on the Friday drive home, the eve of the weekend. And think about it. 2 weeks ago, we had snow on the ground, and now we've got record-breaking heat. If you don't like the weather in Saskatchewan, you just have to wait a little while, and it's guaranteed to change for you. The forecast for the weekend ahead coming up in a moment. The Stampeders on the way, Irene Cara, and a 60s memory from the Box Tops, too. Hey, tonight, use whatever cliche you want for the Montreal Canadiens. Backs against the wall, now or never, there's no tomorrow, whatever else. Game 5 of the Stanley Cup Eastern Conference Final tonight, and the Habs have to win. Down 3-1 to Carolina. Carolina's played 12 games in the playoffs so far this year. They've won 11 of them. So they're obviously heavily favored going into the game tonight. Face-off is 6 p.m.
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10: Good afternoon, West Central Saskatchewan. Here's what's coming up in your three-day forecast. Today, we're seeing a mix of sun and cloud across West Central, coming with a risk of a thunderstorm this afternoon. Winds are gusting up to 50 kilometers across the region, coming with highs of 34. We're seeing more clouds coming in this evening with a 30% chance of showers, with winds sitting around 30 kilometers, bringing lows of 16. Tomorrow starting mainly cloudy in the south and mainly sunny in the north, though we're seeing increasing cloudiness throughout the morning. The region is looking at a 60% chance of showers tomorrow afternoon, and we're seeing highs around 30. Staying cloudy with a 60% chance of showers tomorrow evening with lows of 15. Sunday is looking to be a full day of clouds, with the north seeing a 60% chance of showers, while the central and southern region should expect a full day of showers, coming with highs of 26 and lows of 14. I'm Terrence Vosch with your West Central Online weather.
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0: Your music, your memories, heading for the weekend with the Bare Naked Ladies. I'm Barry Weiss. Spring seeding around Saskatchewan continues this afternoon, and we've got some ground to make up because we're well behind the five-year average. Right now, we're at about 52% in the ground, whereas normally we'd be at around 74%. The areas really struggling are the northeast and east-central areas. Your seeding forecast for the weekend ahead coming up in a moment, and more great memories, too, with the Rembrandts from the TV show Friends in a few minutes, and the Canadian band Foot in Cold Water after these.
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11: Good afternoon, West Central Saskatchewan. Here's what's coming up in your three-day forecast. Today, we're seeing a mix of sun and cloud across West Central, coming with a risk of a thunderstorm this afternoon. Winds are gusting up to 50 kilometers across the region, coming with highs of 34. We're seeing more clouds coming in this evening with a 30% chance of showers, with winds sitting around 30 kilometers, bringing lows of 16. Tomorrow starting mainly cloudy in the south and mainly sunny in the north, though we're seeing increasing cloudiness throughout the morning. The region is looking at a 60% chance of showers tomorrow afternoon, and we're seeing highs around 30. Staying cloudy with a 60% chance of showers tomorrow evening with lows of 15. Sunday is looking to be a full day of clouds, with the north seeing a 60% chance of showers, while the central and southern region should expect a full day of showers, coming with highs of 26 and lows of 14. I'm Terrence Vosh with your West Central Online weather.
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0: You know, their name is not Thompson, and they are not twins. A band from Sheffield, England. Saskatchewan's best music, Hold Me Now, from the Thompson Twins. One of the greatest hits of all time. I'm Barry Weiss. Happy Friday. May the 29th today, and true Toronto Maple Leaf fans are going to remember this date, and not particularly fondly. The year was 1993. It was Game 7 of the Eastern Conference Finals. The Leafs were playing the Los Angeles Kings. The Leafs just one win away from a berth in the Stanley Cup Final. But Wayne Gretzky scored three goals and set up another as LA beat the Leafs 5-3, eliminating Toronto again. The Kings went on to lose to Montreal that year back in 93. That was the last year a Canadian team brought the Stanley Cup home. And if things don't change very quickly in the series between the Canadians and the Carolina Hurricanes, we're going to be waiting another year. The Hurricanes lead Montreal 3-1, and they can wrap up the Eastern Conference Final with a win tonight. Face-off is 6 o'clock.
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10: Good evening, West Central Saskatchewan. Here's what's coming up in your three-day forecast. We're seeing some increasing cloudiness this evening across the region with a 30% chance of showers in the north and a 60% chance in the south. The region also seeing a risk of a thunderstorm. Winds are coming in from the southeast, gusting up to 50 kilometers for our north and central regions, bringing lows of 15. Tomorrow starting off mainly sunny in the north and central, with increasing cloudiness late in the morning. The south looking mainly cloudy throughout the day. We're seeing a 60% chance of showers across the region with a thunderstorm risk, with winds sitting around 20 kilometers, and we're looking at highs of 27. Continuing to be cloudy tomorrow evening with a 60% chance of showers. Winds are sitting around 30 kilometers, becoming light overnight in the north. The south could be seeing winds gusting up to 100 kilometers overnight, with regional lows of 15. Sunday currently shows a full day of clouds and showers across West Central with highs of 22 and lows of 11. I'm Terrence Vosh with your West Central Online weather.
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0: Saskatchewan's best music. That is Larry Gowan. I'm Barry Weiss. Hey, if you're headed out camping this weekend, keep in mind we have some fire bans on in Saskatchewan. Currently, 33 RMs in our province are under fire bans. And there's a pretty big fire up around Duck Lake in the Prince Albert area that we're keeping an eye on as well. It's burning hard. Some evacuations have been ordered in that area, and the fire is being driven by wind and heat. Obviously, this may be the last big day of this heat wave. Your weekend forecast coming up in a moment, and a classic from the Doobie Brothers when Saskatchewan's best music continues.
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12: 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The soft serve's awesome. I'd say it beats the queen. Mother got a sundae topped with whipped cream, and the kids got slushies, sucked them up fast and got a brain freeze. Rookie mistake. You'll find 16 flavors of hard ice cream, twisters, waffle cones, and milkshakes, too. And always a great cup of coffee. Skyline Convenience in Looseland.
13: Now, your West Central Online weather.
14: Good evening, West Central Saskatchewan. Here's what's coming up in your three-day forecast. We're seeing some increasing cloudiness this evening across the region with a 30% chance of showers in the north and a 60% chance in the south. The region also seeing a risk of a thunderstorm. Winds are coming in from the southeast, gusting up to 50 kilometers for our north and central regions, bringing lows of 15. Tomorrow starting off mainly sunny in the north and central with increasing cloudiness late in the morning, the south looking mainly cloudy throughout the day. We're seeing a 60% chance of showers across the region with a thunderstorm risk, with winds sitting around 20 kilometers, and we're looking at highs of 27. Continuing to be cloudy tomorrow evening with a 60% chance of showers, winds are sitting around 30 kilometers, becoming light overnight in the north. The south could be seeing winds gusting up to 100 kilometers overnight, with regional lows of 15. Sunday currently shows a full day of clouds and showers across west central, with highs of 22 and lows of 11. I'm Terrence Vosh with your West Central Online weather.
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1: School of Rock the Musical is hitting the stage at the Majestic Theater in Bigger. It will be a high-energy community theater production packed with live music, big vocals, and plenty of laughs. Inspired by the hit movie, the show follows a wannabe rock star who turns a class of straight-A students into an awesome rock band. Performances run May 20th through the 31st, with both evening and matinee shows available. And if you have an event or a fundraiser to share for your community, you can post it for free on the West Central Online Events page.
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